help pay for the wig. And I help with the lease. Oh, you know I ain't never been cheap. 21. Relationships don't always last, but let's not turn it to beef. 21. I come through from time to time and have you grabbing them sheets. That's if you want to. I'm just playing, girl. Stop smacking your teeth. 21.

Tomorrow at 3 p.m., the three-way at three with my big brother, Tim Steele. He is going to play three songs, and those songs will have one thing in common. If you can figure out what they have in common, you will win a four-pack of tickets to Lehman Family Farms.

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1: 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I need my LOLs.

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1: This is a love that withstands time, space, and matter forever. 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Here we are decades later. The sentiment is still the same. 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
1: It's been a long time. We shouldn't have left you without a dope beat. Step two.

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That was Money Long with Ruin Me. All right, let me see if I can follow directions. Beyonce, Kelly, and Michelle. All right, I said your name.

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It's Antoine Terrell hanging out with you on the R&B Vibe. Thank you so much for letting me be a part of your Thursday. Just remember, we have no clue what anyone else is going through, so let's be kind to everyone. I love you. It's the R&B Vibe.

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6: I used to think about immature things. 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
1: Yeah. 2026.

locked up in the club. Nah, we ain't having that in 2026. 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

Uh-huh. I sure will. Good morning, everybody. Y'all listening to The Voice. Come on, dig me now. One and only Steve Harvey. Man, oh, man, got a radio show. Yeah, I do. God's so big to me, man. I just have to tell you about it. I can't help it. It's rather obvious to me how big, how good God is. He's absolutely tremendous. He's off the chain. He on one. He be clowning. He be just showing out. Man, I'm just over here just on the receiving end. You know, if you out there,

0: Start your mission today. Start your mission today. What are you waiting for? Why do we as people delay what we want or delay the process to begin what we want, our hopes, our dreams, our desires? Why won't you start your mission today? Why don't we all decide together that just individually, look, you listening, you got something that you've been dreaming about. You got an ambition of yours that's not yet fulfilled. You got goals you haven't accomplished yet. Everybody has them. Everybody's got them. Everybody's got something that's on the table that they haven't yet attacked yet. What are you waiting for? Start your mission today. Stop the procrastination now. The procrastination is only hurting you, yourself. If you got a goal, an aspiration, a dream, and you fall off track momentarily, you can get back to that. Because God knows where you left off. Now, you may have to accomplish a few more things since you stopped for a long period of time, but God knows where you left off. You can get back on track. Look, man, this dream of being on TV since I was a kid, it got off track now. It got off track. I just kept it as one of the dreams. And in some real dark moments when it looked like it wasn't going to happen, all I was hanging on to was just a hope that one day it could. But that's what faith is really about. Faith is the belief in things that you cannot see. But faith gives you the confidence to keep hoping, man. Sometimes it just keep hope alive. Sometimes, you heard Jesse Jackson say it, just keep hope alive. Sometimes, man, it's just the hope. I was hanging on a hope. And I'm talking about when it got real ugly and funky out there for me. When it looked like I wasn't going to ever make it. And all of the facts was in and everything pointed in the direction, you're not going to make it. You done really messed up this time. Then I sat there and I just hung on to the hope. But man, that's what I'm saying. If you got a dream or an aspiration, a vision or something, when you fall off track and you want to go get back in line, God holds your place. See, he held on to that for me. He knew I was off track and out of line, but he said, okay, here's where we stopped. You want to be on TV. Now, when you get it together and you quit tripping and you come and you turn to me, I'm going to hold your place, put you back in line. Then we go and finish the journey. That took me a lot longer to get here than I wanted to, but then it was necessary because I needed all of them mishaps to happen to me along the way. So when I got on the radio one day, which I did not see coming, Steve Harvey got a radio show, y'all. That's why I say it every day. See, because of this radio show that I didn't see coming. Now I have stories to tell. I got experiences to share. And I can tell you about me better than I can tell you about anybody. And I done been through enough where it's relatable, where enough people can go, man, that happened to me. Appreciate you saying that. That's what it was for. See, I get it now. See, at the time, though, I didn't like what was happening to me. At the time, I was really in total disagreement with God on a lot of stuff he was pulling off on me. But in essence, I was really pulling it off on myself. But through his grace and mercy, he kept me through all of my mistakes, all my bad decisions, all my miscalculations, all my misfires, all the times I knowingly stepped out there and did wrong. He forgave me. He said, 'cause man, if you ever come to me, I have a plan for you that is going to be far and above. It will supersede everything you've ever dreamed of. That's what I did. I just got sick of me, good and sick of me. And I turned it over to God. And then God started working. And here I am today. Now, is he through with me yet? Nope. Have I arrived yet? Nope. But guess what? The journey is cool. You know, it's like I was talking to this young brother the other day about comedy. He's a really good stand-up, you know, this young dude is really good. He said, man, what is this I feel every night before I go on stage? I don't know what it is. I just want it off me. I said, sir, listen to me, young dude. This thing that climbs on my back every night before I go on stage, I don't know what it is. It's got something to do with pressure. It's got something to do with anticipation. It's got a whole lot to do with the fear of falling. He said, what you mean by that? I said, every night I walk out on stage, it's like I'm about to go and step off a cliff. I said, it's a sickening feeling. He said, man, but you do so well. I said, that's because the parachute opens. I say, but I want you to understand something. When I first walk out there, it's just stepping off the cliff. Now, these jokes provide a parachute, which slows my descent when I jump off the cliff, and I turn it into a glide. And then I take the audience this way and I swing them back over to that way. We might swing out to the Colorado Rockies. We may go down to Miami with this joke. We may take it on out to L.A. And I just swing back and forth till I land softly. The crowd cheers. The night is over with. I said, but it's been too many nights, though, when I walked off that cliff and I pulled the cord and the parachute didn't open. I said, nah, I'm just free falling out there for 30 minutes. Ain't no jokes working. Ain't the parachute didn't open. I said, so see, that's what it's like for me. And then you know what I found out? If you done walked off the cliff in life and you ain't got no God in your life, it's like not having a parachute. You step off the cliff and you just free falling. Now see, now that fall gets you closer to the grave, right? See, we all heading to the grave from the moment we're born. But the cool thing about a relationship with God is when you step off the cliff and you got God, he a parachute. You still going down, but it's a nice ride. And God just helps your descent appear more like a rise and more like a euphoric fall. Instead of not having no God in your life and you just walking off that cliff every day, free falling, ain't got no cord, you steady pulling, you hollering the whole way because you done messed around with yourself and ain't let God come into your life and provide a parachute for you. I would rather have a parachute since I got to jump every day than to not have one. God has been like a parachute for me. Ask me where that came from. I can't tell you, but like I always say, most good things that happen in my life that I can't explain, it's usually him.
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0: 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What? Men that wear thongs don't pay money back. Thong wearing men do not pay money back. I don't know. It's just a rule, Shirley. I don't know where the rule came from, but anybody I know wear a thong don't pay money back. And men who wear thongs that think they sexy, it's usually not. Thong and stomach don't even go in the same sentence. See, you can't have a thong on, and all they see is a little V in the front.
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11: Ladies and gentlemen, boys and girls, truck drivers, Uber drivers, Lyft drivers, bus drivers, anybody that's ever driven any vehicle, go-karts, grocery carts, anything, let me have your undivided attention. If you do not drive like Ellie, then I'm talking to you too. Ladies and gentlemen, this opportunity called a new day is such a gift from God. I don't want you to overlook how special this moment is. Give God some thanks for giving it to you, because a lot of people didn't make it to this day. And as much as I miss them, I am enjoying the fact that I am still here. Let's give credit where credit is due. Thank God Almighty. Also sending out a special shout out and a prayer to a gentleman who earlier this week had called in. He's going through so much pain and anguish in his life that he hates me, Tyler Perry, Martin Lawrence, and anybody that does an impersonation of a female, because we're not giving Flip Wilson any credit for Geraldine. I know that's what it was, and that is why he was upset with me. So we are praying for him today because he also said in his call, you are not God's favorite child. And stop saying that because he only had one child and that was Jesus Christ. I think we all know that, but we are praying for him today. But I can assure you, he's still mad. Y'all have a great day today. Put God in your life. Talk to him. Keep an upbeat attitude. And don't let nobody steal your peace or your joy. Shirley Strawberry, Carla For Real, Mississippi Monica Jr., the comeback kid, and the legend that is nephew Tommy Jr.
12: And let me ask you a question. What in your mind made you think you was one of God's favorites? What made you obviously believe that?
11: Oh, I'm absolutely 1,000% I'm convinced of that. It's not even a shadow of a doubt in my mind. I got to be one of his favorites because he's done so much for me.
12: Yeah.
11: And listening it would take this whole show. Of what all God has done for me, I know I got to be one of his favorites because I made it when I didn't think I would. I know I got to be one of his favorites because I thought I was down and out for the count. And he picked me up and got me back on track. Boy, bye.
12: Yeah.
11: Man, I have survived cancellations. I have survived the hate of the internet. I have survived hateful people. I've survived all of it. Mm-hmm. All of it. Health scares, everything.
12: Yeah.
11: Accidents. I got people on this show that had some health issues. God brought them through. Everybody. Mm-hmm. Shirley was one of them. She didn't want to tell us what was wrong, but something was wrong. You know, a while back, she didn't never tell us what was wrong. Shirley was sick as hell. I didn't know what was wrong. She wouldn't tell us nothing. You were sick as hell, they ain't tell nobody. I said it. Go ahead, Julie.
13: I don't know what you're talking about right now. All right. Coming up in 32 minutes after the hour, we'll try and figure it all out. We'll hear from the nephew in the meantime as he runs that prank back right after this.
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17: President Donald Trump hosted Chinese President Xi Jinping for a lavish White House state dinner last night, highlighting international diplomacy with a tech-heavy guest list and lavish details. Prominent technology titans dined on squash boulette and sesame-crusted sea bass, while President Trump showcased White House updates, including a new helipad and ballroom construction, before offering a ceremonial toast. Radford City leaders and Tri-Stop developers announced plans for a $5 million travel center off Interstate 81 at Exit 105. 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Evening fundraisers are scheduled at downtown Roanoke's Exchange Music Hall and Lynchburg's Water Dog. I'm Ian Price, and that's the news.

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12: Limo bank job. Limo bank job. Let's go, Cat Dog.
13: Good afternoon. How can I help you? I'm trying to get Cecil.
14: Get it, Cecil.
13: Hey, Cecil, one of my boys gave me your number, man. I'm trying to get a car service for tonight.
14: Okay, listen, this is my personal number. Do you have the main number?
13: Man, I keep calling the main line, but ain't nobody answering. I done called that about 6-7 times. It keep rolling over to a voicemail or something.
14: Okay, brother, what's your name?
13: My name's Tony.
14: Okay, listen, Tony, I got a customer in the back. Let me get them handled. Can you got a few moments? I'm gonna hit that drop off. Let me get the dough for him and all
13: you
14: that.
13: You want to call you back? Watching.
14: Hold the phone. All right.
13: Okay. Cool.
14: All right. Thank you. Have a good evening. All right, Tony.
13: Yeah. What's up?
14: Yeah. Now, you saying you called the main line and you just keep going to voicemail or something like that?
13: I keep calling the main line, but you know, I know I'm calling at the last minute, dog. I'm trying to get a car for tonight, man.
14: Okay. What you need? We got the SUV. We got a sedan, a two. We got a couple limos, white or black. What you need?
13: If I could get a black limousine, be cool.
14: Okay, we got that. What time? Where I'm picking you up? What time?
13: What it costs? You know, for an hour. Because all I need is an hour.
14: Where's it? $65 an hour, but we only do 3 hour minimum. The first 3 hours.
13: $65. Okay. Okay. Okay. Well, see, so all I need is an hour, man. Really, like 45 minutes. So, do you think they'll work with me?
14: Well, you can't get them, so you're dealing with me. Let me see. I tell you what, I'll do you for $150, and I'll take care of you. But now, I want you to know, I'm going to let them know everything. So I got to have either credit card or receipt or something on the cash to let them know, because I'm not no crooked brother. I'm going to let them know everything that I'm doing. Will that work for you?
13: $150. I can give you $150 when you pick me up.
14: That's no problem then. Where am I picking you up and at what time?
13: All right, I'm at 98 Village Drive.
14: 98
13: Village Drive.
14: Okay, 98. And where am I taking you, sir?
13: I'm going downtown on Capitol Street.
14: Downtown to Capitol Street. All right. And what time am I picking you up?
13: You could get me like at 11:45 tonight. That'd be good.
14: 11:45. Okay. That's 45 minutes. If 2 an hour, you're gonna need 11:45. That makes it 12:45. 12:30. Okay. Good deal. Let me see. And downtown Capitol, what? You didn't give me an address.
13: I don't really know the address. I'm going to Bank.
14: Bank downtown, all right?
13: Right.
14: Can I ask you something, Tony, right?
13: Yeah.
14: I'm not trying to get in your business. No, we don't ask questions usually, but a bank at night's going to be closed. I mean, you're not going to work because I got to take you back. So you're dropping off to somebody.
13: I ain't dropping nothing off. I'm picking something up. See, what I need you to do is this right here. I'm going to go in there, and I'm going to be in there probably like about 15 minutes. But when I come out, man, I need you to have the car running, and we need to get out of there.
14: Wait a minute. You're asking me to run you down to a bank at midnight, and you picking something up at midnight, and I got to be ready to go when you come out.
13: Me and my boys, when we come out of there, when we get back in the back of the limo, I need you to put the pedal down, man, and let's get out of there.
14: Look here, young brother. Well, how old are you, man?
13: I'm 24.
14: Yeah, that's what I figured. Look here, man. It sounds like you're in some kind of shady. I don't do that, brother. Hold up, man.
13: You a driver, dog. Your job is to drive. If you pick somebody up, first of all, you ain't supposed to be asking nobody where they going, what the doing. You're supposed to drive.
14: Okay, let me stop.
13: What I'm telling you is, man, once we come out the bank, drive.
14: Let me stop you. That's why I'm driving. Instead of working somewhere else driving, because I was ignorant like you at one time. Now, let me tell you something, but I don't know your business and really don't care at this point in time. I'm not doing no crazy like this yet. Brother, let me tell you something, man. What you need to do is get your young into some type of training school or something to find yourself a job. You going to go down there and them going to blow your brains out.
13: Hey, I ain't really trying to hear all this right here. What I'm trying to do is pay you this $150. You drive me where I'm trying to go and
14: you
13: bring me back to my apartment.
14: Brother, listen, you can't get right now. Not even no advice. You need to listen to me. That's what's wrong with you young now. Y'all crazy. Get rich right all overnight type. Boy, you need to slow down because they got some. You feel me? They got
13: hey,
14: some.
13: Man, hold on, man. Hold up. What you know? You don't know nothing. You don't know
14: I
13: me
14: don't
13: at
14: need
13: all.
14: To know you, brother.
13: Well, how you going to be preaching to me, dog?
14: Because I've been there, man. That's why I'm driving a limo. Because I've been there. Young brother, I'm trying to keep you from going there because you won't like it. Look, Tony, I don't know what to tell you at this point. First of all, I'm not doing it, so you can cut that out. Okay?

0: Now I'm thinking of you and all the other young brothers that do this dumb shit. You watch too many of them movies or something. Brother, you need to get your straight, because they got a place for you. Bro, let me tell you something. They read my mouth, I read it. Anything my mama told me, they didn't want me to know, they cut it out. Do you feel me? They looked at me every night when they wanted to. Fed me garbage that I had to eat or die. You ain't ready for that, man. You ain't ready for why the think he got your name. You brothers don't know what the going on out here. You got it too easy, see? Now you're talking about going down there robbing the bank. You ain't no bank robber. You don't sound like no thug or with a limo. The way you going, you ain't making nothing, because they will blow your young away about their paper. You don't understand that. And you so ain't ready for no jail.
1: Can I say one more thing to you?
0: Yeah, what is it?
1: All I want to do is tell you this, that I'm Nephew Tommy from the Steve Harvey Morning Show. And your boy Cardell got me to prank phone call you.
0: I don't give a who you are. If you around with them folks downtown, they're going to blow you. Well, they're going to give you 100 years under the jail.
1: Did you just hear what I just said, though?
0: What, you said something about, well, my partner, you know, I
1: heard. No. I said, I'm Nephew Tommy from the Steve Harvey Morning Show. Your boy, another driver, Cordell, got me to prank phone call you.
0: Nephew Tommy. Oh, you mean Steve Harvey on the radio? No, man. Are you serious, man?
1: Hey, Cecil, your boy Cordell got me to prank phone call you, man.
0: Ooh, I'm going to get that. Man, you lit my fire, man. Don't you know that? I'm in my fight mode. Fight power.
1: He said, be careful. He said, Big Cecil, he been down there. He done some time.
0: Yeah, been there.
1: All right, man. Calm down, baby. Calm down, man. I got one more question to ask you, man. What's the baddest radio show in the land?
0: I won't say Nephew Tommy, but Steve Harvey Morning Show.
1: I got you, baby. Me and your boy Cordell got you.
0: Yeah, well, I'm going to get him. If I ever meet you, brother, I owe you one, too.
2: Hey. Oh, yeah. Be back in an hour, Miss Shirley. Thank you.
3: All right. Thank you, Neff. Coming up next, it is Ask the CLO, our Chief Love Officer, Steve Harvey, in the building. Right after this,
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1: 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Coming up at the top of the hour in entertainment news, more good news for podcaster Ryan Clark. He has a brand new sponsor for his network. Things are really looking up. Also in the news, Melania Trump has yet another docuseries in the works. And a woman claims United Airlines forced her to sit next to a man that was touching himself during the flight. That's all coming up at the top of the hour. Yeah. Wow. You're changing my seat. All right. Right now, it's time to ask the CLO, our Chief Love Officer, Steve Harvey. All right. This is from Unique in Little Rock. Unique writes, my husband doesn't listen to me at all. It's like I'm talking to a toddler. Yesterday, he was waiting at our son's school to pick him up after I told him that our son was going to the dentist, so I was picking him up early. Why won't he listen to me? Why?
2: I'm tired of you. Because you talk all the time. See, if you talk all the time, We have a cutoff valve where we don't hear certain things no more. And if you've talked up your limit for that day, the rest of the stuff you said, we're not.
1: Yeah, you so now you're just up at the school when your son is already crazy. Picked. Yeah.
2: Hell yeah.
1: Because you didn't listen.
2: Or he was up at the school because he know that you had already been up there to pick him up, and he was getting another quiet moment of peace.
3: He's sitting in the car, drop off.
2: Yeah. He know you ain't coming up there because you gone and he ain't coming out. He just in line.
3: Just in line.
1: Wow. Yeah. All right.
2: Hey, Mr. Jefferson, how you doing today, baby?
1: Moving on to Lloyd in Queens. Lloyd writes, one of my friend's ex-girlfriends moved into my complex and she's overly friendly. She asked me if I would help her break down her move-in boxes. I don't mind helping her, but I don't want my friend to think I'm crossing the line. So what do I do?
2: Don't do it, dog.
4: Don't you go over there.
2: Don't do it.
1: Mm-hmm. Woo! It's going to cause some problems, huh?
2: Man, cold, bro. You know the deal.
1: Mm-hmm. Okay.
4: You're going to break down more than them boxes. You go over there.
2: Yeah. Okay.
5: Give me the breakdown.
1: All right, I see you're on one today.
2: I feel like busting loose.
1: All right, moving on to Belle in Norcross. Belle writes, I met a really cute guy, and we had one of the best conversations I've had in a while. We exchanged numbers, and it's been almost 2 weeks, and I haven't heard from him. Can I, this is what Belle wants to know, can I reach out to him first, maybe send him a text, or is it just best to wait?
2: Well, you know, look, if you had one of the best conversations you ever had in your life, that don't mean it was the best conversation he had in his life. You might have been thrilled to death.
1: A while.
2: Mm-hmm. He's sitting up here going, man, this dry. And you thought he was really cute. How did he feel about you?
1: So she shouldn't reach out, bottom line. She shouldn't send him a text.
2: Well, you could send him a text and just say, hey, look, haven't heard from you, but I really enjoyed our conversation. Thank you for a wonderful conversation.
1: But you know, if he wanted to talk to her, wouldn't he call her, really, as a man? Yeah. Mm-hmm. Okay.
3: Yeah.
1: But she's not getting the message.
3: Women go through this all the
2: time. Or you could be so fine, and the conversation was so good, he don't want to rush it and see if it'll mess up something. Some guys get like that, too. Go on and shoot him a text and just say, hey, look, haven't heard from you. Don't know if you remember me, but we had a great conversation. I just wanted to say hello. Boom. That's it.
3: Okay.
6: Okay. All right. And if he texts her back, then it's something. And if he doesn't, just go on.
2: If he don't text you back, go on about your business.
6: Yeah. Mm-hmm. Okay. Oh, yeah.
2: Then you're going to wish you hadn't texted him and all
6: exactly.
2: that.
6: Exactly.
2: You know.
6: Uh-huh. Mm-hmm. Mm-hmm. All right. Last one, Steve. This is from, Jack in Chicago. Jack writes, I met a city girl that lives on the 28th floor of a high rise. After our first date, she invited me over and asked me to spend the night after their first date. He said he tossed and turned all night because he's afraid of heights. So should he be honest and tell her that her home scares him?
7: What in the world?
4: It's too high up.
6: Come on, Jack.
7: 28th floor?
6: Come on, Steve. SCLO, what?
2: Dog.
4: You
2: ain't said nothing about how fine she was. None of that.
7: Yeah.
2: I wouldn't give a dog. We was out on the balcony with my head between the banisters. I would not care.
6: What?
2: If she fine, I'm over here, man. Man, you got to be crazy. I'm out here, man. Something
6: What's the
2: else
6: highest floor you've ever been on? You've ever lived on, Steve? What's
2: well,
6: the highest?
2: I lived on 88.
6: Wow. Wow. Ooh, 60 more floors up.
2: Yeah.
3: That was scary, that apartment.
2: It was the highest resident in North America at the time.
6: Mm-hmm.
3: Yep.
6: Mm.
2: And this was before Donald Trump was president. Let me just clear that up before we go any further.
3: This was long.
6: Okay.
2: This was before Donald Trump was president. Let's just be clear about that.
6: So what should Jack do?
2: Man, I'm going back over there, man. Jack need to quit looking towards that window and just face that fine chick and go on back to sleep.
4: Nah.
6: Can you close your blinds, please?
4: Jack need to meet somebody that live on the fourth floor.
7: Jack needs to go find an apartment building. That was Jack.
2: See, I don't.
6: But after her funeral.
2: But see, the reason I.
7: It's a flat.
2: I've never in my life met a woman in one night and spent the night at her house and went to sleep.
6: Right. That's what I call a one night stand.
2: Yeah. Uh-huh. Oh no, I don't think I'm capable of that. Going to sleep?
6: Mm-hmm. Yeah.
2: No.
6: Yeah.
2: I'm way too scary for that. It ain't got nothing.
4: I think somebody else
2: it ain't got nothing to do with heights. We can be on the ground floor. Who are you?
6: But not on the first. Yeah, you gotta get to know a person. Yeah.
2: Cause I can't be the only one think you fine. Where he at?
6: Uh-huh.
2: Do he have a key? I done been over somebody's house during the daytime and a man walked in with a key.
6: Oh, and what
3: did you do?
6: What happened?
2: I was 17 years old.
3: Oh,
6: yeah.
3: Wow, you were young.
2: 17 years old. No, man. Uh-huh. I went over this girl's house and this dude walked in with a key.
6: Was it her man or her dad?
2: Yeah.
6: Yeah.
2: it was her man.
6: Oh.
7: Yeah.
6: So what did you do?
2: She lived alone. She was 26. I was 17.
6: What?
2: Yeah. I was all out of my league. There ain't nothing go right in that relationship. No. Nothing. I was out of my league. I rode a bike over there. Everything.
7: She had to be fine.
6: What? A bike.
2: She had a car. I had a bike.
6: Yeah, you had no business over there. She was way out of your league.
2: She had very low self-esteem.
6: All right. Thank you, CLO. Coming up at the top of the hour, we'll have some entertainment news for you right after this. 17.
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16: President Donald Trump is concluding a three-day state visit with Chinese President Xi Jinping by taking him to the National Archives today to view the Constitution and Bill of Rights. While both leaders showcased diplomatic harmony during a White House tea and black tie dinner with tech titans, the summit ended without major breakthroughs on trade or artificial intelligence safety. Early childhood advocates are warning that proposed federal changes to Head Start could reduce service quality across rural Southwest Virginia and Southside. Advocates warn that capping administrative cost and shifting standards to state oversight risks stripping away critical funding for rural transportation, health screenings, and teacher qualifications for more than 3,000 local children. Shawsville residents off Newton Road were trapped in their neighborhood for more than 4 hours Wednesday after a Norfolk Southern freight train stalled across a rail crossing. Heavy rainfall forced the train to wait for a second locomotive, marking the second multi-hour blockade this year and raising safety concerns for residents needing emergency access. I'm Ian Price, and that's the news.
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3: Good morning, Roanoke. 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You don't want to miss the show. Well, there's more good news for sports commentator Ryan Clark. Former Starbucks CEO Howard Schultz has officially joined Ryan Clark as a strategic partner and investor in his media company, Pivot 25 Productions. The investment comes shortly after Clark, of course, we all know he was fired while on the air by ESPN back in July. In a statement, Howard Schultz said he chose to step in to help scale Pivot 25 Productions from a standalone podcast into an enduring media enterprise. Ryan Clark's flagship podcast, The Pivot, has already over 1.5 million YouTube subscribers and more than 480 million views. So things keep getting better for Ryan Clark, and we love it. Congratulations to Ryan.
4: And he was sad about the fire.
3: He was sad
4: about the fire.
5: Of course. Mm-hmm. He
4: loved upset.
3: Yeah. Yeah. But look at God.
5: Look at God. Won't he do it?
3: Uh-huh. All right. And moving on to news we don't really give a darn about. First Lady Melania Trump revealed on Fox and Friends that she's releasing a two-part docuseries that will offer an intimate look at her life and responsibilities inside the White House. She said it will be very different from her recent Netflix documentary, Melania, and will be more of a one-on-one conversation with her answering some private questions that people have asked. Melania exclaimed, it's kind of exciting. So is anybody excited to see this but her?
4: I'm with bated breath.
6: What's she going to do? Give off?
5: Sounds like it's time to watch Becoming again.
3: Yeah, I'm telling you.
4: I tell you, man, it would be really good if she would just tell the truth.
3: Mm-hmm. Yeah.
4: When she released that documentary, what is like living?
6: I will listen,
4: my
6: man.
4: Husband. But,
6: you'll watch that.
4: I'm popcorn down on that one, baby.
3: Yeah. And finally, guys, a female passenger on a United Airlines flight claims that the man seated next to her began pleasuring himself while staring at her during the flight. What?
4: She was fine.
5: Goodness.
3: Yeah. After she alerted the cabin crew.
4: She was fine.
3: She was allowed to stand in the aisle for roughly an hour, but later was forced to return to her assigned seat for the landing. The man was allowed to walk off the plane without being questioned or anything. The female told the gate agent what happened, and the employee told her to call the police because there's nothing she can do about it. The woman filed a complaint with United Airlines and was issued a $100 flight credit. It was not until NBC News aired the story. I mean, how cheap can you be? It's United. It was not until NBC News aired the story that United issued an official statement saying a formal investigation has been launched. Oh, that it took all of that. The incident sparked

0: sparked widespread scrutiny of the United Airlines' unwillingness to deal with this woman's complaint. I mean, this is a serious complaint here.
1: Okay, I fly United a lot. What chair was he in? So I just want to make sure I'm not in that seat.
0: Yeah, well,
2: that's
0: it doesn't give the number. Yeah, it doesn't give all of that. But yeah, this is terrible. And then she complains and nobody does anything.
2: What are you laughing, Steve? It's not funny.
0: It's not funny.
3: It is.
2: He should have threw her luggage at him.
1: She, yeah. Sat down. She sat down. My man said, oh, yeah. I saw you in the holding area.
2: At the gate? You saw her at the gate?
1: Look what he done for me.
0: But she told the cabin crew, and they say she was allowed to stand in the aisle for about an hour.
1: Yeah.
0: Then,
1: he wasn't stopping.
0: Her, not him.
3: He didn't stop.
2: I mean, the flight was full. She couldn't sit.
0: Yeah.
2: That
0: way.
3: The flight attendants was passing out the peanuts.
1: He was looking at her the whole time.
0: Yeah,
1: the whole hour she was in the aisle.
0: Yeah. He was pleasuring himself while staring at her.
2: Oh, man.
0: So,
2: horrible.
0: This is a terrible, terrible story, United. And then you're gonna give her $100 flight credit. Come on.
1: My man.
0: That's all you have to say. That's all. Yeah. For the rest of the year, anything but this.
1: They should have duct taped him to that seat like they did that other man.
2: They should have duct taped him.
1: Everything came together for my man on that flight.
0: This is horrible.
1: He saw her pulling her roll on when they were walking to the gate. She stopped.
0: I don't like this at all.
1: Got some coffee. They're out in the holding area. They boarding. He sat down first. He was in his seat. She came and sat down next to him. He said,
0: what an uncomfortable flight for her.
1: Soon as that plane backed out, from that gate.
0: So she just has to deal with it. She can't complain about it. If she does, she has to stand in the aisle. And then, you know, once it caught fire, then she got $100 credit.
1: Once you think you had a blanket or something?
0: Do
2: the
0: better.
2: Story caught on.
0: Yeah.
2: That's what she means.
1: Oh, I thought he had on corduroys.
0: Nobody said anything about any corduroys. And you know it. All right. That's terrible. All right. Coming up, we'll have more of the Steve Harvey Morning Show right after this.
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0: 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Okay, so picture this. During a live broadcast of the Today Show, weatherman Al Roker abruptly just stepped away from the set. Co-anchor Savannah Guthrie quickly jumped in and said that Al had to duck out for a work-related matter. Dylan Dreyer immediately stepped in to cover the main weather forecast in Roker's absence. So here's the question. What could Al Roker have possibly had to do in the middle of the broadcast while they are live on the air?
1: Al had to go to the bathroom.
2: He did.
0: What, like a potty break?
2: Ain't no potty. Wow. An immediate one. Yes.
1: Yeah. He got to go now.
2: He had a potty break at the White House one time, didn't he?
1: Man, this
0: is good. I think he did, Tom.
1: I've had some experiences with Al Roker.
0: Huh?
1: First of all, they told us at the way the Obamas had a party, told us. Everybody had to turn their phones in at the front. Mm-hmm. Now, when you turn your phone in, I need a tag number or something. They said, Mr. Harvey, this is what we do. Yeah. So you just give them your phone. You don't get a badge. You don't get no number. Like, I'm in bag number 40. No, no. They just take your phone.
0: Okay.
1: So they said, and I asked for a ticket or something. They said, Mr. Harvey, we got this. You get your phone back. So everybody took their phone. Al Roker up there, we stand around. Al say, Steve, I need a favor, man. A couple of these ladies I know want a picture. I said, we can't take no pictures in here. He said, I got a phone in my sock. He pulled up his pants leg and pulled that phone out of his sock.
0: Oh,
1: and them two women then come and stood right on the side of me. Al didn't get one click. Them undercover guards, because it's a lot of undercover people look like they at the party. No, they ain't at the party. Boy, they had him under both arms. Mr. Roker, have a phone, please. They took that phone from Al Roker. That was the first thing.
2: The man that funky phone.
1: Then he went into the bathroom. He wasn't supposed to go in. That was crazy. Then we played, we had the junior champion for Jeopardy on the Today Show. And they had me hosting the game show where they asked questions.
0: Mm-hmm.
1: Al answered all the questions before the little boy.
3: What?
1: And I said, Al. So we went to commercial break. I said, Al, why are you making this little boy look bad? You asked him, I'm not letting no little boy beat me at this. Al had went to the producer and got all the questions and looked up all the answers. And Al had all of them. Dog, I'm just looking at this dude like, man.
0: Al, a gangster. I know. He's like, whatever.
4: Care about you being 12?
1: Man, I got Al Roker stories. I said, no, man, this dude different, man. And it was a black boy that was a junior Jeopardy champion.
5: He didn't care.
1: No, hell no. Ain't no little boy coming on this show no more than me.
0: So are you smarter than a fifth grader or whatever? Yes. Yes,
1: no, they
0: I am.
1: That dog. And they were some hard questions, too.
0: Wow.
1: I ain't know how Al knew them. I was going.
0: All right. Well, all right. Coming up next, Roscoe Wallace in the building right after this.
2: He got to get his bladder under control.
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7: President Donald Trump hosted Chinese President Xi Jinping for a lavish White House state dinner last night, highlighting international diplomacy with a tech-heavy guest list and lavish details. Prominent technology titans dined on squash bouillabaisse and sesame-crusted sea bass, while President Trump showcased White House updates, including a new helipad and ballroom construction, before offering a ceremonial toast. Radford City leaders and Tri-Stop developers announced plans for a $5 million travel center off Interstate 81 at Exit 105. Designed to address a critical regional truck parking shortage, the facility will feature an 8-space truck lot, a 5,000-square-foot retail store with quick-service dining, and a Riverview patio, creating up to 40 local jobs upon completion in 2028. 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Evening fundraisers are scheduled at downtown Roanoke's Exchange Music Hall and Lynchburg's Water Dog. I'm Ian Price, and that's the news.
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0: All right, Carlo, your buddy Roscoe is here.
1: He is in the building.
2: Right here. What's going on, everybody?
0: Hey, Roscoe.
1: Hey, Roscoe.
3: Hello, Roscoe.
2: Hey, now, what's going on, Mississippi? What's going on, Carly? Shirley Jr., Willetta, Tommy, everybody.
3: Roscoe, my hero.
1: What?
2: All right, what we got going on today?
0: Roscoe, we need to settle this once and for all.
2: Okay.
0: We have talked about it. Uh-huh. We've been debating about it.
2: Debating about it.
0: The king of R&B. Uh-huh. Usher put a crown on his head at his Vegas show. Uh-huh. Basically saying he's the king of R&B. Chris Brown crashed out about it. He was upset. So now, I want you to tell me who the king of R&B is and who is the queen of R&B.
2: King of R&B. Raphael Patterson.
0: Who is that?
2: Raphael Patterson. That's the king of R&B.
0: And
2: the queen of R&B is Odessa Bridgeport.
0: Who are these people?
2: King, queen of R&B. That was your arrow, right?
0: Yeah, but we don't know them. So who are
2: they?
0: That's
2: called you don't know music, Carly.
0: How many times we got to go over this hill? Okay, well, tell us who these people are. What are they?
2: Okay, Raphael was the first one that put rhythm to blues and made it R&B.
0: Wow, he came up with the phrase R&B?
2: Yeah, it was just rhythm and blues. Because first it was all black people had with blues. Hell, right. We were slaves. What are we happy about?
0: All right. You're getting deep.
2: So all
0: with
2: the
0: song
2: we wrote was the blues.
0: Right. Mm-hmm.
2: And then Raphael, one Sunday after church, he stood up in front of everybody. We was all in the slave quarter, and we had a little U1 on for church. And Raphael stood up and said, I'm tired of singing all these sad songs.
0: Oh. Mm-hmm. Oh,
1: okay.
2: And he had fell in love with Master's wife.
0: It's going too far.
2: Because he had been in there and had been servicing her, when Master went to town.
1: Miss Lily?
2: Oh.
0: Shut up. Don't help.
2: Knocking her down, Tommy. Knocking her down. And then he wanted to start writing songs about it.
0: Oh, my God.
2: And that's where you came up with rhythm and blues.
0: Yeah, but what can you say? The debate is about singing and performing and
2: dancing. Okay. I thought you wanted to know where it came from. Okay. The real king of R&B is James Brown. That's the real king.
0: Oh, okay. Okay. Okay, Mr. Brown. Okay.
2: The originator of R&B and rock and roll, Lil Richard.
0: Yeah.
2: If you want no truth about it, that would be.
0: Yes. Drop the
2: knowledge. Then the women's. The women's. Because it's more than one.
0: You could just say women.
1: Yeah, women. Yeah.
0: Yeah.
2: No. It's more than one of them.
0: That's one man. And then there's the plural is women. Go ahead.
2: But just to make sure.
0: Possibly, we're clear, yes. Though. We're not confused, though. It's women. Go ahead.
2: Okay, it's Etta James.
1: Uh-huh. Oh. Okay.
2: And Aretha Franklin.
0: Yes, Queen of Soul.
2: That's who it is originally. Let's clear that up right now. Okay, everybody a copycat.
1: What about modern day, though?
2: Well, Usher, bad boy. Usher up there.
1: What all about? Right.
2: But it's another one.
0: So
2: you got Luther,
0: you got
2: Peebo,
0: you got Teddy.
4: Wait, what'd you say?
0: You got some legends.
4: What'd you say?
0: Uh-huh.
2: See, there's another one, but you can't say now because he in jail.
4: That's what I was about to say.
0: Uh-huh.
2: See, all y'all heroes locked up.
3: Wait a minute.
2: Biscuit in jail, Puffy jail. All y'all in hip hop here.
0: Robin.
2: All y'all hero inmate. Yachty.
0: Yachty.
2: You know. C. Miller. All the Lil Wayne went to jail. Tupac went to jail. Y'all don't see y'all problem. Y'all people can't say free.
1: So we still have this debate, Usher, Chris Brown.
0: We're still there.
1: Uh-huh.
0: You don't want to sing a little bit? Sing a little bit out. Your favorite thing is
2: say it in my confessions.
1: Prank phone call with the nephew coming up next. Thank you, Roscoe.
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1: Being a celebrity is hard enough. But just do what we do.
0: If you sing, just sing.
1: If you act, just act.
0: You know, we're all in here
1: getting college money. This is not what we do. Celebrities ain't good at crime. If you want to be better at crime, you should be a criminal. When you just start practicing crime, you can't go high-level crime. Y'all got to start with little stuff like change the price tag on the bread and grocery store. Just open up a pack of cheese back in the deli, eat a slice, and set it back down.
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3: Coming up at the top of the hour, it is my strawberry letter for today, and the subject is stuck in the third row. We'll get into that in a little bit, because right now it is time for the nephew with today's prank phone call. Nephew Tommy, what you got for us?
4: It is time we talk to these parents about these kids, especially these younger kids that's they got too much.

0: weight on. Let's just be honest. They're too fat. The kid's too fat. All right.
1: Oh my
0: we got to say it. Somebody got to say it. So let's make this call and let this lady know your son is too fat.
2: Wow.
1: You think it might hurt his feelings, Tom? You don't think the boy feelings gonna
0: listen
1: hurt
0: to y'all. Let me ask you something. If I'm gonna do a prank call and lady got a fat baby, what else I'm supposed to talk about? that's right there, ain't it? Why would I not say your son too fat? Why would I not say that? Ain't no nice prank phone calls. I'm sorry, I don't have none. Okay, I don't have a nice prank call for you. I don't have that. Your son is too fat.
2: But I worry
0: and we
2: about
0: talk
2: you,
0: about
2: though.
0: Yeah. Well, keep you. Worrying. Your son too fat. Let's go, Kendra.
3: Hello?
4: Hello, I'm trying to reach Kathy, please.
3: This is her.
4: Hi, Kathy. This is Kirby. I'm actually the owner at the daycare, Mines Daycare, where your son comes.
3: Okay.
4: All right. I'm sure you are familiar with my wife, Benita.
3: Yes, sir.
4: All right. How you doing today?
3: I'm good.
4: Oh, how's our little Devon? How's he doing?
3: He's good. He's laying down taking a nap.
4: Okay. You guys been coming here, I guess, about a year now, right?
3: Yeah, since he was one.
4: Okay. Listen, I wanted to give you a call. I'm looking at some information. How is Devon doing at home? Is he eating properly at home?
3: When you say eating, what do you mean?
4: I mean, is he getting meals every time he's supposed to get them while he's at home?
3: Yeah. He's doing pretty good.
4: Okay, now there's no situation where you guys may be a shortage of food or anything like that, are you?
3: Wait a minute, shortage of food? No, sir, my husband works real good. We don't have a problem with a shortage of food. Is there a problem with him?
4: Well, you know, we're looking at the records, and Lil Devon is two.
3: Yes, sir.
4: Have you looked at the comparison of two-year-olds? The majority of two-year-olds in comparison to, I guess I should say size, in comparison to Devon's size?
3: You mean like in body weight, body size? Yeah, I mean, he's a little tall, you know. He wasn't a small child when he was born. He was 10 pounds, but no, he's on the scale of right where he should be. He's just a little, you know, taller because his daddy is tall. But he's doing
4: okay.
3: He's good.
4: You don't think he's anywhere in the ballpark of obesity?
3: At two, you mean fat?
4: I mean, I didn't want to be blunt, but Miss Kathy, I mean, your son's.
3: Let me just say, on a Sunday, I'm relaxing, and we talking about. You think my son is a little overweight or what? He's what's the problem?
4: I think he's fat. You know, and the problem I'm having here is
3: fat.
4: I'm noticing the records of everything as
3: well. Wait. We need to back up to you think he's fat. I've never spoken to you. Mr. Kirby, is that what you said?
4: My name is Kirby.
3: Okay. So every morning that I drop him off for a year and I give my daycare money, Miss Benita has never said anything about his eating habits. So you're telling me that you think my son is fat? Do you deal with him on a daily basis?
4: I don't deal with him on a daily basis. What I'm looking at is records that are showing me that he's eating way more than the rest of anybody at the daycare. And not only that, he's drinking probably a gallon of milk a day.
3: A gallon of milk? Y'all only get snacks two times a day, and he's there only for breakfast and lunch. And how in the hell is he drinking a gallon of milk? And if he is drinking a gallon of milk, do you need me to drink a gallon?
4: I'm blown away by this, ma'am, but all I know is this.
3: No, I'm blown away by this because you calling me on a Sunday calling my child fat. That's the problem. And your wife has never said a thing. Never has she said one thing to me in a year when she collected my daycare money. She ain't said my son is eating y'all at a house and home.
4: Okay, well, you know, my wife's a different person, and she tries to be cordial with everyone.
3: Well, she's the one who deals with me, Mr. Kirby. I've never met you. Never met you, especially on a Sunday.
4: Well, the reason why I'm calling you on a Sunday, ma'am, is that I know tomorrow you're going to be trying to drop your son off.
3: I am going to drop him off.
4: That's kind of the reason why I'm calling you. Now, here's what we can do. There's two alternatives here. Either you can keep him at home.
3: No, I'm not keeping him at home. My husband works, and I work. I'm dropping my son off at 6:30 like I do every morning.
4: Okay, ma'am, listen. If we can't get him at the regular weight that he needs to be at.
3: You might
4: want
3: to get Ms. Benita on this call, because obviously you ain't the one that need to be talking to me. Because if you're not there every day, and I deal with your wife.
4: Ma'am, I'm telling you that your son is too big to be.
3: His fat is coming every morning, if that's the case. And if he's eating at a house and home, I send him some extra. But what I pay my money for is what you're going to feed him for. Two full meals and two snacks. And if he need extra, I'll put some in his bag.
4: But he's drinking a gallon of milk a day.
3: I don't care. There's no way possible that he can drink a gallon of milk a day.
4: Here's the deal. I don't want you to have to stop bringing your son there.
3: And I'm not.
4: Here's my second alternative. I will put him on a diet, okay? I'll give him an apple in a day.
3: You ain't no are you from the health food program?
4: Ma'am, I will give him an apple and a glass of water in the morning, and I'll give him an apple and a glass of water in the evening, and then you guys can feed him when he gets home.
3: You must be certified in the food program, especially if you sitting up here telling me my son is going on a diet, and he's not drinking no water and no apple. He needs a full snack. If the other kids is having an apple and water, then that's what you better be serving him. But if that ain't the case, then hell no, he better get the full snack. So if that's graham crackers and apple juice, well, that's what my son better be getting. And if he want extra, he better get it.
4: Ma'am, listen, all I'm trying to tell you is your son drank too much. He drinks too much milk on a daily basis.
3: Whoa. You need to back the up. I know you did not cuss at me. I know you did.
4: I did not cuss at you. No. I caught myself.
3: You got ready to cuss at me. Let me tell you one thing. You ain't got to worry about it. We don't have nothing else to talk about. My husband, me, your wife, and every body that works at that daycare better be there in the morning, because at 6:30, we going to be there. And my son, he's coming all week, and he going to eat all week. If he want 2 gallons of milk, he gonna drink it. If he want 2 plates of food, he gonna get it. Cause I tell you what, we pay good money to come to that daycare. So,
4: let me explain something. If you gonna bring your child up there, then I'm gonna have to put him on some Slim Fast. Now, I will put your child on Slim Fast. I was trying not to go to this perspective, but I will.
3: Fast. Give him some Slim Fast, and you gonna get a Slim Fast whooping. I'm gonna whoop your and whoever gave it to him. Whoever gave it to him, they gonna get a Slim Fast whooping. All them little kids better have some Slim Fast. If he getting some, he better eat whatever they eating. If they eating steak, well, he better have some too.
4: If we had steak, he'd probably eat the whole cow.
3: I don't care. I pay for it, but he better not get no Slim Fast. I will shut it the down about my child.
4: Okay, I got something else you need to know about your son.
3: What the else do I need to know besides you think my son is overweight? What the else can you tell me today?
4: I need to tell you that this is Nephew Tommy from the Steve Harvey Morning Show. Your girlfriend Lucretia got me to prank phone call you.
3: What the did you just say? What the did you just say?
4: This is Nephew Tommy from the Steve Harvey Morning Show. Your girlfriend Lucretia got me to prank phone call you.
3: I'm going to beat that to death. She know I don't play about my son at all. That's my only son. I don't play about him. Is she there?
4: No, she's not here, baby.
3: It's on after this. It's on.
4: It's on.
3: It is on.
4: All right, hey, I got one more thing I got to ask you, baby. What is the baddest, and I mean the baddest, radio show in the land?
3: The Steve Harvey Morning Show. It's on. I'm whooping. It's on. I hope you can hear me. Wherever you at laughing, it's on.
0: That is. Y'all going to do something about these kids. Yes.
2: Believe you.
0: Obese. We're going to talk about it. Yes. I'm done, Shirley.
2: Yes, you are. In more ways than one. All right. Thank you. Coming up next,
0: Ray
2: my strawberry letter. The subject is stuck in the third row. We'll get into it right after this.
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2: President Donald Trump is concluding a three-day state visit with Chinese President Xi Jinping by taking him to the National Archives today to view the Constitution and Bill of Rights. While both leaders showcased diplomatic harmony during a White House tea and black tie dinner with tech titans, the summit ended without major breakthroughs on trade or artificial intelligence safety. Early childhood advocates are warning that proposed federal changes to Head Start could reduce service quality across rural Southwest Virginia and Southside. Advocates warn that capping administrative cost and shifting standards to state oversight risks stripping away critical funding for rural transportation, health screenings, and teacher qualifications for more than 3,000 local children. Shawsville residents off Newton Road were trapped in their neighborhood for more than 4 hours Wednesday after a Norfolk Southern freight train stalled across a rail crossing. Heavy rainfall forced the train to wait for a second locomotive, marking the second multi-hour blockade this year and raising safety concerns for residents needing emergency access. I'm Ian Price, and that's the news.
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0: 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It could be yours.
1: It could be yours. Right now, it's time for the Strawberry Letter with my good friend, Shirley Strawberry.

0: Thank you, my good friend Junior. Subject, stuck on the third row. Dear Stephen Shirley, you haven't lived until you got stuck on the third row of an Escalade. I'm so disgusted that I don't care if my ex-boyfriend or his wife hear this letter. I was dating this guy that lives about an hour from me. I had a business meeting in his city, so I stopped by his job to get a quick kiss and hug before I left town. He wanted more than that, so I met him in the parking lot of his job, and he got in his truck. He drove to the back of the parking lot, and we got on the third row of the truck for a quickie. It was such a thrill for me because I had never done anything like that. I had my pants off and my wig. I mean, we were really getting it on. My boyfriend's phone kept ringing, so he paused for a minute so he could answer it. It was his wife, and she told him she was close to his job and she wanted him to meet her for lunch. He gave her so many excuses, but she was not having it. Then she said she was about to turn into the parking lot to pick him up. This crazy man told her he would meet her there, and he was already in his truck. She pulled up behind his truck, and we almost passed out. I can't believe how fast he pulled up his pants and climbed to the front seat. He yelled out to her that he was going to follow her to the restaurant so she would not have to get out of her car. I was in the back trying to put my wig on. He apologized over and over as he left me in his car to go have lunch with his wife, and I called an Uber on his car alarm, and his car alarm went off when I opened the door to get out of the back seat. I hope his wife saw me. I'm not accepting any of his apologies because if he really cared, he would have told his wife no. Would I be wrong to tell his wife what happened that day? Sis, you better be glad she had no idea you were in the back of that truck. You already know you would be wrong to tell his wife what happened that day. The other thing is, she doesn't sound like anyone to play with, okay? Don't play with her. As determined as she was to get her husband to go to lunch with her that day, she would stop at nothing to find you and whoop your behind. This was a very close call for you. You don't seem to understand that. So be thankful that you got out of the truck in one piece finally, and that his wife doesn't know you or what was going on. There's nothing you can do anyway. I mean, forget about getting him back, telling his wife and all of that. He left you in there because there was no way he could let his wife see you and know that he was cheating at that moment. She's number one, period. And that's why he's not going, you know, that's why he's not going to tell her anything. I don't know why you would even think he'd tell her. So let this go. Let him go. Get your wig and move on. Okay. You dodged a bullet. This could have been way worse. Steve.
1: Well, lady, you started your letter off and you said, you told us you haven't lived until you get stuck on the third row of an Escalade. So I was expecting this to be a thrill for you, and turned out, well, it actually was. And you bragging about it. Yeah, you ain't lived till you've been on the third front Escalade. It's way better places to go. Way better. You know. Go get stuck in the sand in Tahiti somewhere. Go do something like that. Go, you know. Get a hot air balloon, go somewhere. You know, your expectations is low. The back of a truck. You ain't lived till you done got your wig blowed off in the back of a truck. What? It ain't enough room in there where your hair done fell off. It ain't even enough room back there for you to keep your hair on. Lady, come on now. And I'm so disgusted that I don't care if my ex-boyfriend or his wife hear this letter. Okay, cool. If he your ex-boyfriend, it's your ex-boyfriend. But you've always known he had a wife, though. You know, he didn't hide that from you. You knew the man was married. You was dating a guy. He lived an hour from you. So you went to had a business meeting in the city. You wanted to get a hug and a kiss when he was in town, tried to leave, but he wanted more. So he convinced you to come out in the parking lot with him. Y'all drove in the back of it and got in the third row to do a quickie. Now, here's where the letter, this is what you want. It was such a thrill for me because I had never done anything like that. Really? Really? You know, they kill me in these letters when they say, I've never done anything like that. Mm-hmm. You sure know how to get your ass back there, though. and then told us we ain't lived till you been stuck on the third seat of an Escalade. Girl, it sounded to me like you know something. Anyway, I had my pants off and my wig. See, that'll throw me a little bit. I don't want you to.
0: What? Say it.
2: With what?
1: I don't want you to take your wig off, your pants off. That's cool. But please don't take your wig off. I want to see the stocking cap with these little braids in it and all this hair. I don't want to see this do-rag up under your head. I don't want to see your hair cornrowed with lint in it. Can you keep the wig on?
0: It was hot in there.
1: It's just uncomfortable. It's hot. Yeah, I know it's hot, but come on, deal with it. Anyway.
2: Won't stay
1: in. I had my pants off and my wig. I mean, we were really getting it on. My boyfriend's phone kept ringing, so he paused for a minute so he could answer. It was his wife. She told him she was close to the job. She was coming up there to have lunch. He tried to make up an excuse. She said wasn't having it. Meet me. We going to lunch. Then all of a sudden, he said he was going to meet her in the parking lot. She pulled up right behind the truck, and we almost passed out.
0: Coming up at 23 minutes after the hour, we'll have part two of Steve's response. Today's Strawberry Letter subject is, this is a good one right here, stuck on the third row. We'll get back into it right after this.
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0: 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All right, come on, Steve. Let's recap today's strawberry letter. The subject, stuck on the third row.
1: This woman here talking about we ain't lived till you been on the third row of an Escalade, but now she disgusted and she don't care if her ex-boyfriend or his wife hit his letter. So she's known the man was married all along. He was dating the guy lived about an hour away. She went to do something in town about her and she was finna leave, so she went by his job to get a hug and a kiss right quick. He wanted more. They end up getting in their truck. He got an Escalade going around in the back parking lot. She done climbed in the back seat talking about it was such a thrill for me because I've never done anything like this before. But your old knew how to climb in that back seat though. So you got back there and it got hot back there and you took your wig off and your pants. Now I didn't mind you taking pants off. Why we gotta take the wig off?
0: We've been over this.

0: because it was moving and shifting and hot.
1: That's the only thing in this letter that really bothered me. Why is you taking your wig off? I like the wig. I approved of it. I was there when you bought it. Had a little lady come out the back, you know, I couldn't understand what she was saying, but she came out the back and, you know, we bought the wig and I said, cool, you know, I gave you the money. It was a high wig, too, a $400 wig, you know, it wasn't no regular wig, you know, cause they had them other wigs up there for $39.95. And I told you that I didn't like them cause they, and in the words of Ricky Smiley, I didn't like that one cause it looked like Easter egg grass. And so I didn't want you to wear that wig. So we went on to spend some money on this good ass wig and he took it out and then the phone kept ringing and he didn't want to answer and then he finally answered. It was his wife. She said she was in the area. She was coming up to have lunch with him. He was trying to make excuses. She wasn't having it. She said, I'm pulling up in the parking lot. He said, don't get out the car. I'll be out there in my car in the parking lot. She pulled up right behind the truck while they was back there getting it on. She said, we almost passed out. I can't believe how fast he pulled up his pants and climbed to the front seat. Then he yelled out to her that I'm going to follow you to the restaurant. That way you ain't got to get out the car. So now she go back in there. She in the back. You got to get these pants back on. She trying to put her wig back on. That wig. You got to get these pants on. If you get these pants on, I can fix the story. But you sitting up in here without this wig on. I don't know how I'm going to tell her this is my brother, but you got to get this wig on. But you have got to get these pants on first. That wig. You can leave the wig off. I just tell her you my brother. That's all I can do if you just leave the wig off. But you got to get the pants on. That's what I should have said. You got to get the pants on. Okay. And then as he left me in his car to go to lunch with his wife. Roll them windows up and left you in the car while he went to lunch with his wife. Well, you did a smart thing. You stayed back there. Because I'm telling you right now, if you'd have jumped out that car with him, it could have been the end for you. You might not be typing a letter. You'll be in the police report and in a draw down at the morgue. So it's a good thing you stayed in there. He apologized over and over as he left me in his car to go have lunch with his wife. I called an Uber and his car alarm went off when I opened the door to get out of the back seat. I hope his wife saw me. I'm not accepting any of his apologies because if he really cared, he would have told his wife no. She down there. She at the job. She behind him in the truck.
0: Right.
1: This ain't the time to say no. Would I be wrong to tell his wife what happened that day? Of course you would. You wasn't telling her what happened no other day. So why you want to tell her what happened today? All them other times you've been seeing this guy that lived an hour away, you wasn't worried about it. But now you had to pay a price for it. Now you want to tell his wife, would I be wrong? Yes, you'd be wrong. You would be wrong for that. Because the only reason he climbed in the back seat of that Escalade is because you drove up there and let him put you in the back seat of the Escalade. Mm-hmm. See, why don't you take responsibility for your part of it? The only reason it was going so good back there and you had your pants off and your wig off, you took your pants off and you took your wig off. Now, we've all helped a lot of people slide out of pants before, and just part of the, you know, game, recognized game. I wouldn't, you know, you probably had to have some help in the back seat of that third seat. You probably can't get out of them by yourself because they're probably tight. And you got a little help getting out the pants. Uh-huh. But you took the wig off yourself, though. You don't really need no help. You took that off yourself. You can do it.
0: It was hot.
1: Real hard. You can pull up. It's hot. Well, it's hot now because she behind y'all with the lights on blowing her horn. Toot, why your car shaking? You know. So, yeah, you be dead wrong for telling his wife what happened today because you never wanted to tell her what happened all them other days when you was cheating with her husband. Once again, why do men cheat? Oftentimes because there are so many women. women who are willing to cheat with them. Y'all could stop y'all's own pain with each other if you all would just stick together and not sleep with the other person's husband. But if you're willing to do that, you have to bear some of the responsibility.
0: All right, God leave your comments you. 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
1: President Donald Trump hosted Chinese President Xi Jinping for a lavish White House state dinner last night, highlighting international diplomacy with a tech-heavy guest list and lavish details. Prominent technology titans dined on squash boulette and sesame-crusted sea bass, while President Trump showcased White House updates, including a new helipad and ballroom construction, before offering a ceremonial toast. Radford City leaders and Tri-Stop developers announced plans for a $5 million travel center off Interstate 81 at Exit 105. Designed to address a critical regional truck parking shortage, the facility will feature an 8-space truck lot, a 5,000-square-foot retail store with quick-service dining, and a Riverview patio, creating up to 40 local jobs upon completion in 2028. Communities across the region are celebrating Dolly Day today, with local entertainment events benefiting early childhood literacy programs through the Imagination Library. Evening fundraisers are scheduled at downtown Roanoke's Exchange Music Hall and Lynchburg's Water Dog. I'm Ian Price, and that's the news.
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5: All right, here we go. It's time for these picks. Pippin!
6: No, I don't wait. What's up, everybody? What's going on, everybody? Ladies,
4: hey,
6: what's happening?
4: Hey,
6: Pippin. What's up, Chocolate?
5: Hey, Pippin, what's up?
6: All right, now, what's up, Strawberry?
4: Hey, Pippin.
6: Yeah. What's up, Tommy? Everything
7: What's
6: good,
7: up,
6: baby?
7: Pippin?
6: My man. All right, Junior, what you got?
5: Here we go, Pippin. Bengals Steelers, Pippin. I know you don't like neither one.
6: Oh, Bengals gonna get them again. Bengals gonna give it to them. Yeah, let us have it.
5: Mm-hmm. Okay, here we go, Pippin. Chiefs Dolphins.
6: Chiefs all day, baby. They
7: yeah.
6: Bad.
5: Chargers Bills, Pippin.
6: Bills gonna get them again. Do it. Mm.
5: Ooh, Pippin. Jets Lions.
6: Lions, Detroit.
7: No, Pippin, no.
5: Okay.
6: No, sorry, players.
5: Here we go, Pippin. Seahawks, Commanders.
6: Seahawks.
5: Okay, Pippin. Titans, Giants, Pippin.
6: Oh, the Giants gonna lose, man. They lost their boy Dart because he over there pulling for the wrong. Anyway, just going with the Titans. Come on, Cam Ward, act like you first round. You know, do your thing, you little young homie.
5: Patriots, Jaguars.
6: Patriots, Jaguars, baby.
5: Okay.
6: Jaguars gonna shock them this year, I'm trying to tell you.
5: Here we go, Pippin. Texans, Colts.
6: Oh, man. You tried to slide that in like I wasn't on here. You gonna say Texans, Colts, and you gonna sign it in. Here we go, man. Let me tell you something. If y'all lose this one, man, Steve don't need to be here because I'm going to tell you this one, man. But I'm going to just go on and I'm going to try to give y'all some love this week.
5: Okay.
6: Colts.
4: Psych.
6: Boy, if I'm right about that, you better not come to work. Go ahead.
5: Vikings, Buccaneers.
6: Vikings, they not that bad. Buccaneers lost to the Browns last week. They got to do something about that. I don't know. I'm going to just go with the Vikings.
7: Vikings got Kyler Murray, now, don't they?
5: Ravens, Cowboys.
6: Oh, Ravens.
5: Okay. Raiders and the Saints, Pippin.
6: Saints.
5: Yes, Rams, Broncos.
6: That. Rams.
5: Okay. Eagles, Bears.
6: Two teams on both of us got radio stations. Gonna have to go with the Eagles.
5: Jalen. Here we go, Pippin.
6: A lot of points, though, man.
5: Panthers, Browns. Just give it to you, Pippin.
6: Cleveland Browns, baby. Two in a row. It'll be showtime up in here.
8: All right, Junior. Thank you. Thank you, Pimpin. Coming up at the top of the hour, a man is tired of treating his wife like a princess, and he needs some advice. We'll get into it right after this.
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1: President Donald Trump is concluding a three-day state visit with Chinese President Xi Jinping by taking him to the National Archives today to view the Constitution and Bill of Rights. While both leaders showcased diplomatic harmony during a White House tea and black tie dinner with tech titans, the summit ended without major breakthroughs on trade or artificial intelligence safety. Early childhood advocates are warning that proposed federal changes to Head Start could reduce service quality across rural Southwest Virginia and Southside. Advocates warn that capping administrative cost and shifting standards to state oversight risks stripping away critical funding for rural transportation, health screenings, and teacher qualifications for more than 3,000 local children. Shawsville residents off Newton Road were trapped in their neighborhood for more than 4 hours Wednesday after a Norfolk Southern freight train stalled across a rail crossing. Heavy rainfall forced the train to wait for a second locomotive, marking the second multi-hour blockade this year and raising safety concerns for residents needing emergency access. I'm Ian Price, and that's the news.
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0: Get up with the Steve Harvey Morning Show at thevibe.fm. All right, this is from Vincent in Monrovia. Listen to this. Vincent says, I have spoiled my wife and now I'm suffering. I drive my wife to work and I pick her up from work. On Fridays, I take her to lunch. Every day I cook or pick up dinner before I pick her up from work. Her princess treatment started in 2024 when I started working from home. Now it's wearing me out. If I complain, she reminds me that I'm getting spoiled too because we have sex almost every day. I would trade in some of the sex if she would start driving herself to and from work and cook dinner sometimes. How do I tell her that?
1: Dog, I don't know how you don't see the value of what you
2: get
1: do.
2: In this.
0: Wait, what? You guys are saying two different things.
1: Sex every day?
0: Every day. Every single day.
1: Mm-hmm. I keep it. Dog, let me tell you something, man. I keep that gas tank full, car wash. Uh-huh. I bring you bananas on your break for snacks. Yeah.
0: Banana.
1: Yeah,
0: every
1: get you
0: day.
1: Breakfast. I'm bringing you lunch down there. I bring you snacks. I'll be there when you're on cigarette break. I light your cigarettes, everything. You have sex every day. Thank you, Lord. Who is this? Uh-huh. Yes. What else can I do? How can I spoil thee, oh princess one?
0: Uh-huh. Yeah. Queen
1: treat. She said you're getting spoiled
0: queen,
1: too, because
0: yeah.
1: you get sex mm-hmm. every day. Yes.
0: Every day. Mm-hmm.
1: Yeah.
0: Yeah, that's a good trade-off. Yeah.
1: Yes.
0: All right.
1: Yeah,
0: but he's sick
1: hey,
0: of
1: babe.
0: It.
1: Hey. Let me get on in here and mop this kitchen floor.
3: He done got tired of that.
4: Sex every day. Tommy, that's a beautiful thing.
3: It's beautiful to us because that's what we want. But clearly, when you get it every day, look at him. Ugh. Can we just take
4: you know,
3: right?
4: We having sex in the car running. I'm gonna take you to work.
0: But Tommy, this is what you guys complain about. Now you're getting it, and now you're still.
3: I know.
1: This ain't for Tommy. Why are you talking to Tommy?
4: Tommy complaining.
1: I done settled this thing.
0: Yeah,
1: you go
0: you
1: on
0: have.
1: To the next one.
0: You have. All right. We do have time for another one from Angie in Hartford. Angie says, my husband stayed out all night, and although I know it was planned, it was a planned trip, and he texted me all night, he still acted guilty of something when he came home. He told me that he left his overnight bag in his friend's truck. Then he said he's lucky that I trust him because his friend's wife acted a fool and called his friend's phone all night. Did he tell me that so I won't keep asking him about his clothes? Mm-hmm.
1: Left that bag in my friend's truck.
0: Mm-hmm.
1: Now, I'm going to just tell you what has to happen right now because the focus is going to be on that bag.
0: Yes.
1: You have got to get your friend's truck stolen.
0: Stolen? What? That is the solution?
3: I went looking for that one.
1: Really well.
0: No.
4: We got to get the truck
1: stolen. Got to get this bag out of play. Dog, you ain't gonna believe this, man. Somebody stole my truck last night. What?
0: That is crazy. But it was a planned trip, and he texted.
1: Don't matter. Text
0: doesn't matter.
1: All night.
0: All night, yeah.
1: His friend's wife called him all night. You lucky you don't trust me. Where your bag at? I left it in my friend's truck. This truck has got to get stolen immediately.
0: Yeah,
5: well, let's go get the bag. Let's go get it right now.
0: Yeah,
5: so you won't have to be without your bag.
3: What you think in that bag?
0: Guilty.
5: Everything.
1: We're gonna go over there as soon as I get off work. Yeah, let's go over there as soon as I get off work.
0: Mm-hmm.
5: Okay. So you gonna?
1: I just need some time. Oh, I'm gonna get that car stolen.
0: And the bag was in there, and the bag got
1: stolen. When we get over there to that truck, it's going to be just in time to help fill out the police report. My bag was in the truck, too.
0: Yes. So what was he doing? Because she said he was acting guilty when he came home of something.
1: He had that bag.
0: Uh-huh. Uh-huh. And
5: he
0: what
5: realized
0: was in the bag?
5: Bag.
0: Yep.
3: He ain't good at this. I don't know what.
0: All right. All right, guys, coming up, we'll have more of the Steve Harvey Morning Show right after this.
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2: President Donald Trump hosted Chinese President Xi Jinping for a lavish White House state dinner last night, highlighting international diplomacy with a tech-heavy guest list and lavish details. Prominent technology titans dined on squash boulette and sesame-crusted sea bass, while President Trump showcased White House updates, including a new helipad and ballroom construction, before offering a ceremonial toast. 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

0: 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Evening fundraisers are scheduled at downtown Roanoke's Exchange Music Hall and Lynchburg's Water Dog. I'm Ian Price, and that's the news.
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13: 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Don't miss Macy's Best of the Season sale going on right now through September 28th. Hurry, this sale ends September 28th. And of course, there is no place like Macy's. We love us some Macy's on the Steve Harvey Morning Show. Thank you, Macy's.
15: Yes, we do.
13: We love to smell good, look good, feel good. You can get all that at Macy's, okay? And the sale goes on through September 28th.
15: Yeah. I'm like, sure, some of my favorite brands are on sale. Go, Macy's.
13: Yes.
15: I was saying, sure, I was going to go to lunch and stuff, but now I just got to go to Macy's. But all this, I'm going to pass up eating. Just go shopping now.
13: Yeah. I like it.
15: Let's roll.
13: Yes.
15: Just going now.
13: Don't I, Carla? All the time.
15: Hey, Melvin, I'll be there about 3:30. My sales rep.
16: Swear we went eating and we've been shopping the whole time and ate some gum.
13: Would you rather? Coming up next.
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1: Time now for a round of Would You Rather. Would you rather be a jockey in horse racing or a goalie in soccer? Which one?
2: Who did that? Who did this? Who did that? Who wrote that?
1: Just answer it. Just answer it.
2: Who wrote that?
3: Came with two of them, only one can be a jockey.
2: So I'm going to be the goalie. Thank you.
4: Why would you go be the goalie?
1: Junior, everybody what are you? Go.
4: I'm going to be a jockey.
1: Oh, you are? Why?
4: Yeah, because that's where I fit the best on the back. Well, I can't be no goalie. You got to be tall to be a goalie. That's why I understand why Tommy picked goalie. He'll be kicking this ball over your head just at regular height. We ain't going to never stop nobody from scoring.
2: I'm not going to
4: be the
2: jockey.
4: Just get on the horse. We got a shot to win. Get in the winner's circle.
2: All right.
1: All right. I see you thought this one out, Junior. Okay.
4: Man, Tommy.
1: Oh, would you rather?
3: Get you a nice red and white suit.
1: Would you rather your car smells like berry lemonade or creamy coconut? Which one?
2: Berry.
1: Creamy coconut?
2: It's not a real tough would you rather. This is a fragrance.
1: Mm-hmm. Yeah. All right. Would you rather a robot that cooks and cleans or a robot that drives for you? Oh, interesting. Steve, which one?
3: I'm not getting in the car with this robot.
4: I'm not doing that.
1: So you want a robot to cook and clean for you?
3: Yeah, you can malfunction on that cooking. You cannot malfunction while we drive.
2: Is the robot fine? Is it a female robot that's cooking?
1: It just says a robot baby.
3: Have you ever seen a fine robot?
2: They got some new ones out. They got some new ones.
1: In the movies they are. All right. Would you rather be remembered for being kind or for your sense of humor, comedians? Which one?
2: Don't nobody remember kind. Sense of humor. Yeah.
4: Sense of humor.
3: Yeah.
1: Wow.
3: Sense of humor.
1: All right, would you rather be able to speak any language or play any instrument?
2: Language.
3: Play any instrument.
1: Oh, really? Okay. Would you, you said language, Tommy?
3: Language?
2: Every different language.
1: Uh-huh. Junior?
4: Yeah, I'll speak any language.
1: Uh-huh. All right, last one, guys. Would you rather go back and change one major life decision or keep your life as it is?
2: Oh, I'll go back. And I know exactly what I'm changing.
4: Yeah.
1: What are you changing?
2: No.
1: Oh, you
2: can ask all that.
1: Oh, secret.
2: But I'm going back, though. I'm getting in that time machine. I'm going back.
1: All right. Okay.
5: You want to do over?
1: Or keep your life as it is. That's a good one, too.
2: We're going to go erase this other part.
1: All right. Thank you, guys. That's today's round of Would You Rather. Coming up next, it is our last break of the day. We'll close out the show with the one and only Steve Harvey right after this.
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2: President Donald Trump is concluding a three-day state visit with Chinese President Xi Jinping by taking him to the National Archives today to view the Constitution and Bill of Rights. While both leaders showcased diplomatic harmony during a White House tea and black tie dinner with tech titans, the summit ended without major breakthroughs on trade or artificial intelligence safety. Early childhood advocates are warning that proposed federal changes to Head Start could reduce service quality across rural Southwest Virginia and Southside. Advocates warn that capping administrative cost and shifting standards to state oversight risks stripping away critical funding for rural transportation, health screenings, and teacher qualifications for more than 3,000 local children. Shawsville residents off Newton Road were trapped in their neighborhood for more than 4 hours Wednesday after a Norfolk Southern freight train stalled across a rail crossing. Heavy rainfall forced the train to wait for a second locomotive, marking the second multi-hour blockade this year and raising safety concerns for residents needing emergency access. I'm Ian.

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16: All right, guys, here we are. It is our last break of the day. On this Friday, we are here. Thank you, Lord, and thank you to our audience, the Steve Harvey Nation. We love
17: thank you.
16: We appreciate you. We appreciate you.
15: Oh, Steve, can you. I do a shout out before you start your closing?
17: Of course, of course.
15: All right, Mix 92.3, I'm headed to Detroit, Sister Strut.
17: Detroit?
15: As soon as we get off the air. Seattle, tomorrow, Spirit Plaza, strutting for the fight to end breast cancer.
17: Go ahead,
16: all
17: Carl.
16: All right.
15: Yes. All right, Steve. Strut
17: it
15: up.
17: I want to say this, sisters, at Spirit Plaza, you should fly on Spirit.
15: Spirit is no
17: gone,
15: more.
17: Yeah.
15: Spirit is gone.
17: We really gotta take you for a day so you can do some regular stuff. You don't even know nothing. You don't even know Spirit.
16: And it's on your nerves, Tommy.
17: Yeah.
18: I don't even know.
17: I want him to go through TSA. You know what I'm saying? See, obviously Spirit closing has done something to him.
16: That's bothering him too, huh?
17: That threw a major wrinkle in all his flight travels.
15: Yeah, a lot of people miss Spirit. Yeah.
17: Because Tommy saved money, man. Tommy about one of the cheapest rich dudes I know.
16: Stop.
17: I ain't never seen nobody make this much money, man, and be just... God, dog, how much your bike cost? What?
16: But
17: he asked me how much my bike cost.
16: They keep the money because they don't spend it. They stay rich.
17: Tell our listeners how much your bike cost. Tell them. Tell them.
15: Oh, you think you getting hate.
18: Yeah, you thought they hate you.
15: Share those numbers.
16: Yeah, don't do it.
17: What was that man that called in the other day? What did he say?
15: He called in yesterday. He didn't leave his name, but he did not like
18: favorites.
17: Now you down there riding by something. $5,000.
16: Steve is awfully quiet right now.
15: You know what?
16: That's all right. You gonna close it, Steve?
17: Your bike ain't got no pedals on it. You just rolling, wilding down the street.
16: Just ignore him.
17: Jesus don't want you on no bike. Tom, what's the most you spent on your bike?
19: I got four bikes hanging in that garage right now. And every last one of them, all of them together is less than $2,000. All them bikes together. These is Huffies. I got Huffies. I don't know what he got. Schwinn. I got that. I don't know what he got.
18: He got a Schwinn.
17: On my ranch, I got an e-bike on my ranch.
19: Mm-hmm. I bet that's fly.
17: You know, with the little motor on it.
19: Yeah. Mm-hmm.
18: Yeah.
17: It goes economy. It goes, just four speeds. Economy, regular, something in
19: turn. How fast it get up to?
17: Oh, it get up. You pedal it to get up there. I ain't. But I use it on my ranch because sometimes, man, I ain't got a lot of streets on my ranch. So you be riding on a gravel track, then it just turned into grass. You ever tried to ride uphill in grass?
19: That's not good.
17: And the grass ain't cut either. It's just grass. So you know, you use that. Well, let's not get into the price of bikes because I see that's going to create a bunch of hate. So
16: it's too late, though. Oh.
17: Junior, you got a question?
20: Yeah, Unc. You know,
19: asking about the bikes, Junior.
20: I'm not going to ask them about the bikes, Tommy. But I do want to ask you this, Unc.
17: Well, let's talk about the bikes. No.
20: You want to talk about the bikes, Unc?
17: Yeah. Because I had this conversation with one of my friends this summer, man. Because he got to asking me about the price of stuff. You know, cat I've kind of been knowing for 50-some years. And I was telling him the price, and he said, man, why you spend that much on that? And, you know, I just had to remind him. I said, hey, bro, you do know, since you met me in college 52 years ago, you do know that I made a conscious decision not to do drugs.
16: Okay. Okay. Yeah.
17: That has saved me
16: from
17: thousands and thousands and tens of thousands of dollars. So take that money that you done spent on drugs.
20: That's what you said to him?
17: Yeah.
19: What kind of friendship y'all got?
17: Well, we friends. We know. You know, I mean, I got a partner, man, that was an addict for a long time, man. Mm-hmm. He 30 years sober now.
16: Good. That's fantastic.
17: But I don't let him forget that, though.
19: We know you don't.
17: What kind of friends will we be? I was with him when he sold his shoes for some drugs. I was with him.
16: Shoes off his feet?
17: Off his feet.
16: Wow.
17: I was with him. Mm. Now, we dear friends to this day, man. I love this brother, man. We hang out. He got himself together, man. Great family, everything. But I was with him. Mm-hmm. The day he sold the shoes off his feet. He came out the bathroom. We was at a club, and I went, hey, man. Because I knew he was just...
19: Where's your shoes?
16: What's going on?
17: That's when I knew. I said, hey, man, we got a problem, partner. So, you know, I don't do drugs, so I have extra expendable income. And I say that to people all the time. If you don't do drugs, you have an amazing amount of spendable income. And I spend it on stuff that I like to do.
16: Yeah.
17: I like nice clothes. I like a good bike. Boy, I bought a boat. Ooh, Tommy, you all see my boat, man. God, dog. Y'all have a great day today, man. Just talking about how good God is if you just stay off drugs. Talk to God today. They absolutely love to hear from y'all. Y'all stay in peace, man.
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Inez. Thank you so much for joining me on this Friday morning. It's a TGIF, and I am so glad that you're right here with me. 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

0: Get your morning inspiration with Lady I's Black Pearl of Wisdom.
1: What's going on, Vibe fam? It's that time for the Black Pearl of Wisdom. And today's quote says, stop asking why they keep doing it and start asking why you keep allowing it. Stop asking why they keep doing it and start asking why you keep allowing it. Y'all, if people are showing this consistency, this repetitive nature of doing something over and over again, and we're like, I can't believe they keep doing this. You know what? Why don't you ask yourself, I can't believe I keep allowing this foolishness and craziness and whatnot. You know, they say, you know, the dog bites you one time. Okay, that's on them. But if they bite you that second time, why you keep allowing that dog come around you? We have to make some changes. If people keep doing things that don't make sense, that aren't adding value to your life, but you keep allowing it, we might have to think about it and have a shift in our own perspective so we can make some different decisions about how we move forward.
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I still help pay for the wigs. And I help with the lease. Oh, you know I ain't never been cheap. 21. Relationships don't always last, but let's not turn it to beef. 21. 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Stop smacking your teeth. 21.

97.7 Lady Inez. We're changing it up for you with the three-way at three. 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

100.1977. Lady Inez, thanks so much for joining me on this Friday morning. It's a TGIF, and I am so glad that you're right here with me as we approach the last weekend of the month. It's a vibe old school weekend, so we'll be playing your favorite old school music tonight through the weekend on Vibe.

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Hope you're having a great Friday afternoon. I appreciate you being right here with me. 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

0: 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The Virginia University of Lynchburg is hosting the Hayes Allen Car Show this Saturday. 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

0: 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Lady Inez, thank you so much for joining me on this Friday afternoon. 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
1: I used to think about immature things. You know, like, do you love me? 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Is this really your real phone number?

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Thorough as don't need your jazz. Psychic as can reach your jazz. Zodiac sign, it must be a Gemini moon, cause we about to go half. Mistakenly, nobody been in a bag, but how many bodies done been in her

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1: Yeah. We're doing this with all the ladies. H-Town boys. Kicking it with my boy Luke. For the 9-3, you know what I'm saying? Because we will be knocking the boots. G.I., Shazam, Dino. They gonna do a little something for you real sexy like, you know what I'm saying? Hey, yo, check the verse.

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Don't forget, Tim Steele is hooking you up during the three-way at three. He'll play three songs in a row, and if you can confirm the meaning or theme of those songs, you'll be a winner. 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
2: 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We're going to be ignorant. 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

Lady Inez. Hope you're having a great Friday afternoon. It is about that time for me to head out of here. Tim Steele joins you at the top of the hour. He's got your next keyword for the cash vault, hooking you up with those last minute tickets to enjoy Nephew Tommy tomorrow night with the three-way at three, and taking your request during the 5 o'clock p.m. hour to kick off the vibe old school weekend party as we're playing music in the old school flair all weekend long. I hope you have a great rest of your day, a great weekend, and until the next time we're together, be blessed on Vibe. Oh, yeah.

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Coming up shortly, Ebony Celebration of Black History 365 with Did You Know?

The Vibe celebrates Ebony's Black History 365 with Did You Know? On this date in 1957, nine Black American students in Little Rock, Arkansas, under the close protection of the United States Armed Forces, ordered there by President Dwight D. Eisenhower, walked bravely into the city's Central High School, forever making history. The moment came only 3 weeks after Arkansas's governor, Orville Faubus, historically defied the federal integration order and surrounded Central High to prevent Black students from entering, as was their legal right. Despite the Supreme Court ruling in Brown versus the Board of Education in 1954, many Southern communities still resisted racial integration, clinging to the outdated bigotry and ignorance. This demonstration of courage by the Little Rock Nine and show of force by federal troops helped put an end to that in a way that mere legislation never could. Today, the March of the Little Rock Nine is viewed as one of the single most important moments in the history of American civil rights. Always remember, Black history is American history. Powered by Ebony and the R&B Vibe, 100.1 and 97.7.

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Nephew Tommy going to be at the Berglund Performing Arts Theater. If you missed our Chop It Up session yesterday, you could find it on the Vibe Facebook via SoundCloud.

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877 Nephew Tommy Berglund Performing Arts Theater. One last chance to pick up a pair of tickets to go see the show on the free in the three-way at 3. It's coming up shortly.

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Chaka Khan with just a taste of how we getting down this weekend. 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
1: Don't talk, just listen. First of all, I have to be honest with you, baby. I lied when I told you I never want to see you again.

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Keep up with everything going on behind the scenes with the show at thevibe.fm. 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

A blue sky and sunshine everywhere after the sun goes down. Continue clear with a low of 47. Tomorrow will be a mirror image of today with a high up around 78. Right now, looking at 73 around the area. And if you missed my conversation with nephew Tommy yesterday, the good news is we will be sharing that again around 4:30. Mario and Let Me Love You is on the vibe.

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1: You know, I can't speak for all girls, but we just be mad that you didn't leave us alone. You can't leave me alone. If I'm not the one, ghost me.

0: Vibe 100.1 and 97.7. The countdown is a couple of days less than that. Nephew Tommy going to be at the Berglund Performing Arts Theater, and he is ready to entertain all of us, and I got him on the line. Tommy, you ready?
1: Hey, what's going on, man? I'm good. Tim, am I ready? I've been ready, babe. I am eager, excited, and you know, I'm in the middle of shooting TV, but I'm packed up. If you hear my, you hear me zipping my bag, I'm ready to go.
0: All right, he ready to go, and we're gonna be part of this excursion that he got going on this weekend, man. Seems like your plate is always full, but it's good that you got a moment to come down here and talk to the folks and make us laugh and make us feel better about whatever might be ailing us, my friend.
1: Hey, man, that's the gift that God has given me, man. It's coming to ease the pain and ease it with laughter. Put a smile on your face, whatever you're going through. Let me take you away from it for a couple hours and make you crack your side. So I am excited, man. I've been excited, and this is a long time coming. So Roanoke, man, y'all better be ready, because I'm been acting a fool. Rain, shine, or snow, I'm coming to act a fool.
0: He said he going to come out here with his pants sagging, meaning he going to show it all. So y'all need to be ready. Tickets available over at the Berglund Performing Arts Theater. You can also get them by way of the Vibe.fm and click the Nephew Tommy banner, him inviting you to come here, man. And I've been checking out some of this artwork that you've been keeping in everybody's face, you know, to let them know that you was coming to act a fool and that they need to come and watch you act a fool and act a fool with you, right?
1: Yes, sir. Yes, sir. Hey, man, I got, it's not only myself, I got a couple guys that roll with me, man, and when I tell you, up and coming and straight ignorant, these boys are off the chain, man. So y'all are in for a treat, man. I got a show for you. Full pleasure show.
0: All right, Nephew Tommy, he gonna be at the Berglund Performing Arts Theater. That's gonna be Saturday night. And one last big push for the folks, Tommy. Go and give it to him.
1: Man, listen, I'm gonna tell y'all one more again. Tell your mama and them, everybody around the way, your auntie, your pastor, everybody out at the church house, everybody at the barbershop, the beauty shop, people passing by the liquor store, bring your butt to the show and have a fun-filled time of excitement with the nephew. Stupid only come around every so often, and here it come. It's going to stop in Roanoke. Get your ticket to see Stupid. Matter of fact, when you call the box office, say, give me a Stupid ticket. They're going to know exactly what you're talking about. All right? They're going to know exactly what you're talking about, because ignorance is on the way. You think I'm ignorant on the radio prank phone call. Matter of fact, I'm gonna give you a prank phone call live in front of your face. So you
0: really
1: get to see it. You get to see it for yourself. I got all the tech equipment that allows me to do my prank calls right there in front of the audience. And man, we just put that together. It's been working for the last 6 months. Amazing piece of equipment that I get to actually, you know, I reach out to the audience and you come give me the phone number on who you want me to call, and you get to watch me do it right there.
0: Yeah, I saw somebody's emotion change, like, in their face when they were like, oh, yeah, man, I'm excited about Tommy. I said, yeah, you know he's going to do a prank from the stage. And then it was like, okay, let me make sure that if I see any strange numbers come up while I'm...
1: Hey, Tim, let me tell you something, man. Okay. Listen, do you know I am 4 years... As of August, man, 4 years cancer-free. So let me tell you something, bro. I made up my mind when I left that hospital, I'm gonna move around the country and make people laugh. I made my decision, man, the God-given talent I got, I'm gonna make sure I use it every second I got. So I want all cancer survivors. Those of y'all out there, even if you're going through the storm right now, man, y'all come hang out with Tommy, because we got one thing in common. We don't quit. We fighting to the end. So I want y'all to come hang out with your boy, all cancer survivors, man. Y'all come hang out. We gonna do it this weekend.
0: All right, man. I got you. You know how we get down, brother. It's your man, Tim Steele, inviting you to join me for Coffee and Careers this Wednesday, September 30th from 11 till 1 at Melrose Plaza. Come by and meet the Excel Center team so that you can ask questions about what they do and why you need to be a member of that team. Plus, there will be free coffee and pastry samples from Henrietta's, plus a chance to register to win tickets to see Gary Owen Thursday at the Berglund Performing Arts Theater. That's Wednesday starting at 11 a.m. inside Melrose Plaza for Coffee and Careers with the Excel Center and the R&B Vibe, 100.1 and 97.7.
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Lynchburg, 477-1001, Roanoke, 527-0610, Nephew Tommy.

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0: Shamika, you are caller number 10.
1: All right, ma'am.
0: All right. 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
1: Absolutely.
0: All right, Shamika, let everybody know what that phrase that pays it.
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0: the sample, My Sharona from The Knack. Okay, I just thought I'd toss that in there. Run DMC as we run through Friday Night Old School All Request Hour in Lynchburg, 477-1001 as I turn my mic up. Roanoke 527-0610. Hello.
1: How you doing, my brother from another mother? This is Bonehead, man.
0: Man, what is going on, Bonehead? How you feeling?
1: Man, this beautiful day right here, and I'm quite sure all the little cutie pies gonna be out tomorrow.
0: Oh, yes.
1: Yeah, the economy. So let's hear some cutie pies so we can kind of prime them for tonight or tomorrow.
0: Not prime them. All right.
1: Yeah. You know, we got to prime them sometime, get them going the right direction.
0: All right, man. We gonna prime them with that song, all right?
1: All right, man. You have a blessed and safe weekend, bro.
0: All right. Catch you, man. Take it easy.

0: fans can get out there and enjoy some of it. But you better take a light coat because Jack Frost saying, oh, you know, it's going to be real in a couple of months. Lynchburg 477-1001, Roanoke 527-0610. Talk to me.
1: Tim, how you doing, my brother?
0: Doing good. Wonder how you feeling, man?
1: Oh, I'm doing great, Tim. You know, out here enjoying this sunshine. Quick question for you, Tim.
0: Sure.
1: Did you happen to turn on your heat last night?
0: Nope, I have not done it yet. I think I'm kind of holding the line like you, because you say you're not going to do it till when?
1: No earlier than October 15th, my brother.
0: All right, October 15th. So we're going to hold you to that. And when October 15th gets here, I'm going to ask you about that heat, all right?
1: All right, that'll work.
0: All right, man, what you got for us?
1: Hey, Tim, I was hoping you could dig up Say by Paul McCartney and the GOAT.
0: Oh, wow. You done went out in the cut for that one. I got you on that one, man.
1: All right. Appreciate it, my brother. You have a blessed weekend.
0: All right. You do the same, man.

0: I've been cruising right on through the Friday night old school all request hour. Lynchburg 477-1001, Roanoke 527-0610.
1: Hi there, this is Laverne.
0: Laverne, how you doing?
1: I am blessed, sweetheart. How you doing?
0: I'm doing fantastic, and you know you just made my whole weekend by hearing your voice on the other end, my friend.
1: Are you serious?
0: Oh, most definitely. When I don't hear from you for a while, I get ready to send the dogs out looking for you.
1: Well, I'm so glad of that. At least somebody's ain't very looking for me if they don't hear from me.
0: All right, well, most definitely. Now, what you gonna bless the people with this evening, Laverne?
1: Could you play me that song? I can't think of the name, really, but it's Let Me Take You to Funky Town.
0: You know that it's a good thing I know that song, because when you don't know the title, you have to sing a little bit of it for me. But since I know it, I ain't gonna do you like that.
1: Baby, you don't want to hear me sing on this radio today.
0: Well, just hearing from you that made me smile so big, Laverne, and I hope that you have a fantastic weekend, all right?
1: You know something, Mr. Steele, I love you so very much, and I love hearing your voice, and I'm sorry I don't call it regular no more. It's just going through things called life.
0: Life be life in some time, but anytime I can hear from you, I'm doing good, all right?
1: And you make my day when I hear your voice too, sweetheart, so thank you.

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Vibe 101.1 and 97.7 Friday night, old school, all request hour. You know how we doing it tonight. Lynchburg 477-1001, Roanoke 527-0610. And I'm just sitting up here laughing because some of y'all were flashing back when the butt was on, thinking to yourself, oh yeah, that's going to be me all night long, man, all weekend long. And you know that it's different now than it was back in the day. You know, what do they say? It's, what is that? If, 50 is the new 30, then 9:30 is the new midnight. I'm not hating. I'm just stating facts because, you know, that just is what it is. So you guys can hit me up. Let me know what you need this evening. And my equipment is not working like it's supposed to because of an operator error, as we always say. So I had a request. Young lady wanted to hear Grace Jones, Use Me, her version of that song. And I do not have a good copy of that at all. So I'm

0: Sherelle and Alexander O'Neal, just in case your dance card was empty for the weekend, a suggestion there. As we close up the Friday Night Old School All Request Hour, jumping into an old school weekend. You know how we do it at the end of every month. Thank you guys for your participation. You make the show what it is, and I love hearing from you every week, all right? So if you haven't called in a minute, you know you need to get caught up with me. I'm going to send the dogs out looking for you. Anyway, I will probably catch a fleeting glimpse of you, Nephew Tommy, tomorrow night. Otherwise, you will catch me tomorrow morning, 10 a.m. right here. Until then, you keep being you. I'll keep being me.
1: Like the breeze flows straight out of our lips.

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I'm cool like that. I'm cool like that. I'm cool like that. I'm cool like that. I'm cool like that. I'm cool like that.

0: it don't matter. I'm fatter, ask butter how I zone.
1: Man, Cleopatra Jones.
0: And I'm chill like that. I'm chill like that. I'm chill like that. I'm chill like that. I'm chill like that. I'm chill like that. I'm chill like that. I'm chill.

0: babe. 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I'm peace like that. I'm peace like that. I'm peace like that. I'm peace like that. I'm peace like that. I'm peace like that. I'm peace.
1: Check it out, man. I groove like that. I'm smooth like that.

0: Ain't no party like a vibe old school party, cause the party don't stop.
1: As we go a little something like this. Hit it! Oh yeah. You know what? Lottie Dottie. Lottie Dottie. Lottie. Lottie. You know what? Yo, peep this. Lottie Dottie. We like to party. We don't cause trouble. We don't bother nobody. We're just the men that's on the mic. And when we rock up on the mic, we rock the mic. What? For all of y'all, keeping y'all in health, just to see you smile and enjoy yourself, cause it's cool when you cause a cozy condition, Anna, that we create, cause that's our mission. I woke up around 10 o'clock in the morning, I gave myself a stretcher, a morning yawning, went to the bathroom to wash up, had some soap on my face and my hand upon a cup, used oil of Olay cause my skin gets pale, and then I got the files for my fingernails, due to the night and on my behalf, I put the bubbles in the tub so I could have a bubble bath. Clean, dry was my body and hair. I threw on my brand new Gucci underwear. For all the girls I might take home, I got the Johnson's baby powder and the Polo cologne. Fresh dress like a million bucks. Threw on the ballet shoes and the fly green socks. Stepped out my house, stopped short. Oh no, I went back in. I forgot my Kango and then I dilly.
2: Dally.
1: I ran through her.
2: Dally.
1: I bumped into my old girl.
2: Sally.
1: From the
2: Dally.
1: This is a girl plays hard to get, so I said, what's wrong? Cause she looked upset. Now, what was I to do? She's crying over me and she was feeling blue. I said, don't cry, dry your eye. Here comes your mother with those two little guys. Her mean mother stepped upset to me.
2: Hi.
1: Looked Sally in the face and decked her in the
2: eye.
1: Punched her in the belly and stepped on her.
2: Feet.
1: Slammed the child on the hard concrete. I tried to break it up. I said, stop it, leave her. She said, if I can't have you, she can't either. She grabbed me closely by my socks. So I broke the hell out like I had the chicken pox. But she gave chase. She caught up quick. She put a finger in the face of MC Rick. She said, Ricky, Ricky, Ricky, can't you see? Somehow your words just hypnotize me. And I just love your jazzy ways. Oh, MC Rick, my love is here to stay. And on and on and on. And on she kept on. Look, she had been around before my mother's born. I said, cheer up. I gave her a kiss. I said, you can't have me. I'm too young for you, miss. She says, no, you're not. Then she starts crying. I says, I'm 19. She said,
2: stop lying.
1: To the tick-tock, you don't stop. 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Hit it.

Pornographic decency started from the crib plus kids. Don't need to hear all of that on a rap. The strength of my vibe placed Chubbs on the map, cause authority, seniority goes forth me. My staff gives autograph plus gives enough laughs. Read my might, heed my sight. I definitely lead you right, just treat me right. Peace.

0: wake me when you're done. I guess you'll be the only one having fun.
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0: Oh.

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